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Started humming a song from 1962. Ain't it funny how the night moves, when you just don't seem to have as much to lose. 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
3: This is Time-O's Top 20, and yes, the theme is Father's Day this weekend. There are some very famous fathers in rock and roll, but there are also some very famous kids of those fathers, and I plan on throwing a spotlight on some of those kids. I thought about doing a countdown to the famous rock and roll dad that has the most kids, because there are some rock and roll dads that have a lot of kids. Yeah, I'm talking to you, Mick Jagger. But I decided, no, you know what? I'll just go all over the map today. So let's get into it. At song number 20 on my list this weekend comes from David Bowie. Now, David Bowie had two kids. His daughter is an artist. His son, Zoe Bowie, now called Duncan Jones, he's an artist as well. Now, did Zoe Bowie like his name? Not really. His legal name, by the way, has always been Duncan Zoe Haywood Jones. David Bowie's legal name, by the way, is David Jones, but he changed it to Bowie for his stage name. You get the idea. But as a kid, Duncan did indeed go by Zoe, but he never really liked the name. So as a teenager, he switched to using Joey instead of Zoe, and then Joe instead of Joey. And then once he became an adult, he started using Duncan. Now, Duncan Bowie is a writer and director. He's had his hand in films like Whistle Moon, Source Code, Warcraft, Mute, and he's won awards. He won an award for an outstanding debut by a British writer, director, or producer, and he also won a London Film Critics Circle Award for Breakthrough British Filmmaker. So Zoe Bowie, or Duncan Jones, did not follow in his dad's footsteps into music, but he did kind of follow his dad's footsteps into the arts. So celebrating Father's Day with David Bowie and his boy, Zoe Bowie. Sorry, Duncan Jones.
0: Number 20.

0: So at song number 19 on Timeless Top 20 list this weekend, where we are featuring fathers and their famous kids, we had Backman Turner Overdrive. And yes, Randy Backman has a very famous son named Tal Backman. And I had the pleasure one time of getting both Randy and his son Tal on the phone because they were doing shows together. And I asked Randy, what is it like to work with your son doing shows and concerts? Here is what Randy said.
1: It's wonderful. I mean, we have the same thought process and the same education of music because he grew up listening to my record collection. It's really enjoyable to go on stage with him. We get along through tribal survival. I mean, this is how you are in a family. You kind of get along. So in a band, it's very pleasant. It's just like it's a family vacation all the time.
0: Not a bad way to spend a family vacation. Touring, doing shows with your dad, doing shows with your son, and selling out all of those shows. So for Father's Day for Randy Backman, we celebrate Tal. Now we get to song number 18 on my list, and it comes from Queen. And I will spotlight Queen's drummer. Now Taylor has two children, Felix Luther and Rory Eleanor. That was with his first wife. When he married again, he had three more children, Rufus Tiger, Tiger Lily, and Lola Daisy May. Following along in Dad's footsteps? Yeah, Rufus Tiger is a drummer for The Darkness and a touring musician for Queen and Adam Lambert. And his daughter, Tiger Lily, who's big into fashion, she's a big fashion designer, she said she used to get bullied because of her dad. Tiger Lily said, I used to listen to them so much when I was younger, but I stayed away because I used to get bullied at school. People would put them on at a party and be like, ha ha. So I kind of developed a bit of an aversion to them for a while. But I do love their music. So for Tiger Lily, Taylor's daughter, we celebrate Father's Day with Queen and this song.
2: Number 18.

That song number 17 on my list for Father's Day this weekend is Nirvana. And of course, we're talking about Frances Bean Cobain, Kurt Cobain's daughter, who, by the way, has made quite a life for herself. She's a model, but she's also helped make a few things for TV for her dad. One of the things she put together was Cobain, Montage of Heck. It's actually a pretty cool documentary. You should go and check it out. Now we'll get to song number 16 on my list. And for dad number 16 on my list, we go to Rod Stewart. Now, the rock legend has 8 kids with 5 different moms. He's the father of 4 daughters, Sarah, Kim, Kimberly, Ruby, and Renee, and 4 sons, Sean, Liam, Alistair, and Wallace. And as of late, Aiden Patrick, who is 12. Aiden's oldest sister is 59 compared to his 12. Now, some would say his most famous kid is Kimberly Stewart. She's worked as an actress, a brand ambassador. She's worked on TV shows, including Going to California. She appeared on some episodes of Judd Apatow's series Undeclared. And Kimberly Stewart's first film was James Toback's Black and White, which also had Robert Downey Jr. in it and Jared Leto. So she's working with some big names, and apparently she can keep up when it comes to acting alongside of them. And a little side note, I remember seeing, I think it was like on MTV Cribs, where Kimberly was showing off her dad's house, Rod's house. And as they were going through his

0: That is the theme for Timo's Top 20. And at number 16 for Dad's Day was Rod Stewart with Hot Legs. Rod celebrating 8 kids in his life and his very successful daughter, Kimberly. Now, coming up next at Song or Dad number 15 on my list today, this famous singer has 3 kids. One of his kids actually sings backing vocals on one of Dad's albums. Do you know which famous dad or famous kid I'm talking about? You'll find out coming up next.
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5: It is Timo's Top 20, and this weekend we are celebrating fathers in rock and roll. Actually, we're celebrating their kids, their famous and successful kids that came from these fathers as well. And now we get to Song 15, Father 15, and Child 15. The song comes from Duran Duran. The kids come from Simon Le Bon. He has three kids, three daughters to be exact, and one of his daughters, Saffron, sings backup to one of his albums, particularly Future Past. The backing vocals on some of the songs in that album was provided by his daughter. His other daughter is Tallulah, she's a model, and his eldest daughter, Amber Le Bon, she is also a model, but a very talented one. Before she started modeling, she got top marks in music and history of art and photography. So Simon's daughter Amber is a true artist in different levels, in different ways. By the way, she apparently is a rather accomplished model as well. She was voted as the world's hottest celebrity daughter. And if you think about it, that's actually saying quite a lot. So her modeling career is carrying her through life. And oh, Dad Simon must be proud. So Dad number 15 on my list is Simon Le Bon with his three daughters, particularly Amber, and this song here.
4: Number 15.

0: Well, there is Song 14 and Dad 14 on my Father's Day Top 20 list this weekend. And for Dad 14, we go to Roxy Music. Brian Ferry of Roxy Music, he has four kids. Two of them are pretty incredible musicians themselves, Otis and Isaac. So along with being musicians, they are also models, and they also do work in video and graphic design. And Otis and Isaac have both helped co-produce four albums with their dad. So talent breeds talent in the Ferry family. So we get to Song 13 and Father 13, and for that we go to Bush. More specifically, Gavin Rossdale of Bush. Now Gavin has a daughter. Her name is Daisy Lowe, and she is very successful. Daisy began modeling at the age of 2, and she did some photo shoots when she was 12 and 14. At 15, she was approached by a talent scout, and as a result, signed with a London modeling agency. Remember, this is at the age of 15. Trying to think back to what I was doing at age 15, and I know this, it wasn't working on a modeling career. So not only is Gavin Rossdale very talented when it comes to music, but his daughter is incredibly talented when it comes to modeling. So Dad 13 is Gavin Rossdale and his daughter Daisy and Bush with this song here.
1: Number 13.

0: It is Tymo's Top 20, and we are at dad number 12 because we are celebrating not just dads in rock and roll, but their kids in rock and roll as well. And that was a twofer because with that song, Smooth, we of course had Carlos Santana and Rob Thomas. Both are fathers. Now, Santana has three kids, and all three kids are in the music business. But Carlos was asked one time, did you ever kind of push or steer your kids into getting into music? And he said, and I quote, they are all involved in music, and I told them it was in them and to stop fighting it. But it took them a while to accept that. I said, I'm not going to push you like my father pushed me, but the sooner you get into it, the faster you will create diamonds. So maybe some helpful nudges along the way. And Rob Thomas, he has a son, Mason, who wants to be bigger than his dad. Mason said he wants to work hard and maintain the legacy of his father. His father is his mentor, and he looks forward to attaining the same status of his dad or even being ahead of him. So not only does Mason want to be like his dad, he wants to be better than his dad. Now for dad and song 11, we go to the cops, the police, and Sting. Elliot Paulina Sumner is one of Sting's kids. Elliot began writing songs at the age of 15 and signed a multi-record deal with Island Records at 17. Elliot, not only an accomplished musician, but also took up acting, being in films like Me Without You, Stardust, and also in Guy Ritchie's The Gentleman from a couple years back. Once again proving that the very talented apple does not fall too far from the very talented tree. So song 11, dad 11, and kid 11 all comes from The Police for Tymo's Top 20.
1: Number 11. Giant!

0: Well, there is Dad and Song 11 on Timeless Top 20 list of Father's Day and famous kids of their fathers. There was The Police and, of course, Sting with his kid, Elliot. Very talented musician and actor as well. Well, coming up next, we will get into the top 10. What incredibly talented musician? Well, his daughter is very talented as well. Got into movies as a young kid, has her own jewelry line. Which talented musician and which famous daughter am I talking about here? We'll get into the top 10 next.
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2: This is Time Out Top 20, and the theme for this weekend is famous rock dads. More specifically, the kids that they had that are doing rather well for themselves. And for dad number 10, we go to Lenny Kravitz. Now, Lenny, an incredible musician. You put almost any instrument into Lenny's hands and he would be able to play it. On a lot of his songs, he is the guy singing, playing guitar, drums, and bass. He does it all. Well, Lenny has a daughter by the name of Zoe. Zoe is a very accomplished actress. Zoe got her first film role while she was still in high school, and she went up from there. She co-starred in After Earth. In between making movies, she started her own jewelry line. She was also in Divergent, and Zoe reprised that role in the sequels Insurgent and Allegiant. And she also starred in an independent drama called The Road Within, and another movie called Pretend We're Kissing. Now, in between making those two movies, she started her own band. Zoe Kravitz's band's name is Lola Wolf. So I guess Zoe is an incredible multitasker, just like her dad. So dad number 10 is Lenny Kravitz with his daughter Zoe.
1: Number 10. America!

There is Dad Number 9 with Bob Dylan, and we know all about his son, Jacob. Now, Jacob, with his friend Toby Miller, formed a band called Apple. The Apples later changed their name to The Wallflowers. The debut album for The Wallflowers didn't really do that well. It sold 40,000 copies, but it was their second album that really blew up for Jacob and his band, The Wallflowers. And we all know the song that helped with that, One Headlight. So now we go to Famous Dad Number 8. Some would argue maybe the most famous dad on this entire list. But at number 8 is John Lennon. Now, John has two sons, Sean and Julian. Both are accomplished musicians. But Julian Lennon is an incredible songwriter. And he says he only makes music when it suits him. Julian was asked, "Do you write songs like your dad used to write them?" And he said, "I write exactly the same way as I always have. It's whatever comes to mind first, whether that's musical or lyrical or an emotion. Generally, it's down to whatever I'm feeling at that point in time. And it's generally to do with everything and anything that we all share in life emotionally." So I guess, yeah, he writes just like his dad. So Dad Number 8 on my list with his son, Julian Lennon. We celebrate for Timeless Top 20 and Father's Day.

0: So dad number seven is Phil Collins. He has a daughter by the name of Lily Collins, who is a rather accomplished actor. But it's not just acting that Lily got into. She graduated from Harvard Westlake School and attended the University of Southern California, majoring in broadcast journalism. Maybe she started off thinking that she wanted to write about her dad. Lily started acting at the age of two. She started getting major motion picture deals later on in life. And if you remember the movie The Blind Side, then you saw Phil Collins' daughter in that movie. So now we go to Song 6, Dad 6, and Kid 6. I should say Kid 8. For Dad 6, we go to the Rolling Stones. This could also be a twofer as well. Mick Jagger, 8 kids. One is a jewelry designer. He has a son, James, who is a producer. Karis is also a producer. He has a son named Gabriel, who is an aspiring model. And Georgia May, the most successful of his kids, she was named Model of the Year at the Fashion Awards by the British Fashion Council. She signed a huge contract with a cosmetics company, and she also makes money by advertising for perfumes as well. So that's Mick's kids, but what about Keith? Keith had 5 kids. One sadly passed away, but one of Keith's sons, Marlon, he's a film editor. Alexandra is a model. Alexandra became a model at the age of 16. But get this, all of Keith Richards' kids live close to where they grew up, Keith Richards' estate in the UK. And by the way, Keith Richards' estate has a moat around it. I wonder if that had to do with young boys calling on his daughters when they were younger. Maybe that's why he had that moat built. But at Song 6 and Dad's 6, we go to the Rolling Stones with Mick Jagger and Keith Richards and all of their kids.
1: Number 6.

0: There is Song 6 and Dad's 6 for Father's Day for Timeless Top 20 with the Rolling Stones and Mick Jagger and Keith Richards and all of their kids. We will get into the top 5 coming up next. Now, which band had a very famous drummer? Some say one of, if not the best drummer in the world. And this drummer for this band has a son, pretty good drummer himself. As a matter of fact, he's stood in for his dad at some gigs that his dad's band has played. Which drummers am I talking about? Get into that next.
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0: This is Timeo's Top 20, and for the theme this weekend, it's Father's Day. Well, actually, fathers with famous kids. Getting into the top five, some say that John Bonham was one of, if not the best drummer in the world. We all know that, sadly, John Bonham passed away a long time ago, but before he did, he had a couple of kids. Zoe Bonham is a singer-songwriter who also appears at Led Zeppelin conventions. So when there's a convention that features the band, Zoe is there to help perform. Jason Bonham, rather accomplished drummer himself, he has played with his dad's band at their 40th anniversary reunion show back in 1988, also at a tribute concert back in 2007, and in February 2009, Jason Bonham teamed up with James Dillon, and they began working in what would become Jason Bonham's Led Zeppelin Evening. Now, this is a live homage to his late father's band. They took that Zeppelin-dedicated evening show and toured the world with it. And recently, Jason Bonham played drums for Ann and Nancy Wilson of Heart, because Ann and Nancy are huge fans of Led Zeppelin, so they invited him to come and play with them. So all the members of Led Zeppelin are fathers, but it's Jason Bonham, son of John Bonham, that has really stood out when it comes to being successful, just like his dad.
1: Number

0: There is Song For and Dad For on Timeless Top 20 list of the famous kids of famous rock stars. We had to include Eddie Van Halen onto this list with his son Wolfgang, who, as you know, performed on a couple of their tours working the bass guitar with his dad. I wanted to share this with you as well. After Eddie passed away, his son, Wolfgang, shared a voicemail that he had hung on to that his dad had given him one day. This is what Dad left on his son's voicemail that day.
1: So happy to have you as my son, man. So proud of you. I love you so much. Call me if you get a chance. Just want to hear your voice, okay? I love you. Bye.
0: A very loving and proud dad right there. So now we go into the top three. And for one of the top three dads, we go to Aerosmith and Steven Tyler. Steven Tyler has a very famous daughter by the name of Liv Tyler. But for a while, Liv wasn't even sure that Steven was her dad. She was told by her mom that it was Todd Rundgren that was her dad. So the first part of her life, she was called Liv Rundgren. But when Liv was around 10 or 11 years old, she finally met Steven Tyler. And then on the spot, she suspected that Steven was her father because of the resemblance between the two. She went and asked her mom, and the secret was out. But we didn't know any of this until Liv legally changed her name from Liv Rundgren to Liv Tyler, which raised a few questions, and well, now we know. Liv started modeling at age 14, and then she got into acting. One of the big roles she got at the beginning was playing Bruce Willis's daughter in Armageddon, but get this, she turned down that role. She said, "I really didn't want to do it at first, and I turned it down a couple of times, but the biggest reason I changed my mind was because I was scared of it. I wanted to try it for that very reason." She said, "I'm not really in this to do amazing things in my career. I just want it to be special when I make a movie." She turned that role down two times before she finally said yes. And it was a big hit movie. And Dad Steven must be very proud, not just of that movie, but his daughter's career as well. So Dad number three on Timeless Top 20 list of Father's Day dads and their famous kids, Steven Tyler and his daughter Liv.
2: Number three.

0: Well, there is dad number two on Timeless Top 20 list of fathers and their famous kids. We had Paul McCartney and Wings there, but Paul McCartney has five kids. James, his son, is a musician like dad. Mary, his daughter, she wrote a cookbook and she's a photographer. And his adopted daughter, Heather, she's a potter. But it's Stella, his other daughter, that did really well for herself designing clothes. She started designing clothes at the age of 13. 3 years later, she was interning for a major label. And a few years after that, she is now the creative director at a fashion house. She is that good. And that's why Stella McCartney and her dad, Paul, make the list for Timeless Top 20, Famous Dads and Famous Kids. Now, am I leaving anybody out on this list? What other ultra-famous dad has a couple of kids, some would say, more famous than their dad? What rocker and his two kids am I talking about? We'll get to number one on my list next.
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1: We have arrived at number one on Timo's Top 20 list of famous dads and their famous kids. Little recap here. Phil Collins, his daughter Lily, a very famous actor. She was in The Blind Side. We had Tal Bachman that followed his dad Randy into music. They actually do shows together now. And of course, John Lennon with his two sons that followed him into music. Now we get to number one. Who was I leaving off? Well, how about Ozzy Osbourne? Ozzy has six kids. His eldest, Amy, is an actor. That was before Sharon came along. He's got Jessica, who is a producer. Elliot, who's a musician and TV producer. But his two most famous kids, we all know from TV, Kelly and Jack. And we met them on The Osbournes. Kelly Osbourne wasn't a big fan of that show. It made her famous, but it was having the crew around all the time, filming everything when she was a teenager. That really kind of got under her skin. The crew, by the way, were only slated to be there for a couple of weeks, but they ended up staying months. And the constant camera focus on her and her family, well, it stressed her out. And Jack said at one point he was considering a career in law enforcement. And he took that to a reality television show called Armed and Famous. The show ended up getting pulled. And one of the reasons why was Jack was sued by a woman whose house was accidentally raided during the filming. So they shut the filming down. Jack has also made and produced a documentary about his dad that was originally titled Wreckage of My Past, The Ozzy Osbourne Story, but that was changed to God Bless Ozzy Osbourne. There was also that show with Jack and Ozzy touring around the United States, seeing and doing a bunch of different things. That was a big hit show. So for dad number one, we go to Ozzy Osbourne and his two famous kids that some say are more famous than Ozzy. I don't see it, but some say that. More famous than their dad, Kelly and Jack.
0: Number one.

0: Well, there we have it. The top 20 dads for Father's Day and their very famous kids. Wanted to take a second out to say happy Father's Day to all of you dads. And also, because I have a stepdad, to all the dads who stepped in and helped shape those young men and women's lives, I wanted to say happy Father's Day to all the stepdads as well. I'll have another top 20 next weekend. If you have an idea for a theme, all you have to do is go to this station's website, find Timeless Top 20, send me that email. Maybe next weekend, I'll be working for you. But I will have another Timeless Top 20 for you next weekend. Same time, same station.
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2: Sophia, Rose, Blanche, and Dorothy are back at it in Golden Girls. 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
3: I'm your host, Brian Adams. And who can guess what kind of vibes I'm feeling today? I'm feeling the summer vibes. It's just that time of year. We got a few hours lined up for you, some great rock and roll, some of mine, some of my faves, and some chart toppers pulled from across the last few decades of rock. Ready to take off? I'm ready. And Def Leppard's ready too. This is Rocket on Brian Adams Radio.

Sometimes you lose before you win. One of two original songs we did for 2023's Office Race on Comedy Central. Fun project. Allison Hannigan and Kelsey Grammer were in the cast. Not exactly a Motley Crue, but here they are, Motley Crue on

0: 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We'll be back shortly here on Bryan Adams Radio.
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Europe with the final countdown. Next up, we got a song about a dangerous and seductive femme fatale. The inspiration? The singer's girlfriend at the time. The singer was Michael Hutchence. The girlfriend? Kylie Minogue. The song? Suicide Blonde.

Track one from Cuts Like a Knife, that's the only one. Just hearing that song now makes me go back to the time when we were all sitting in the studio and trying to figure out that song. It's a great feeling when you got all the band in the room and you're trying to work out each part. Speaking of bands, this next band hit it big in 1994 with their album Throwing Copper. Thanks largely to the singles Lightning Crashes and this track, I Alone. This is live on Bryan Adams Radio.

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California Girls by the Beach Boys, the ultimate summer band. We gotta pay respect to Brian Wilson, the great songwriter and producer from the Beach Boys, who we had the pleasure to work with back in 2010 when they played in Vancouver. Alice Cooper might be another person who's really ready for summer with his song School's Out, right here on Bryan Adams Radio.

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fondly. Here Without You from Three Doors Down. An enormous success, certified 6 times platinum. And it goes to show you that people love a lonely power ballad. And the people also love the voice of Steve Perry. We loved it in Journey, and we loved the solo career. This is Oh Sherry on Bryan Adams Radio.

Touch the hand from waking up the neighbors. It's got a bit of a wink, got a bit of charm. It's about showing up for somebody, the little things, making the effort, meeting halfway. And if they don't meet you halfway, you gotta make a stand. And there's only one way to say it, loud and unapologetic.

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Sloan launched in 1991 in Halifax, Nova Scotia, Canada. And they've had the exact same lineup of band members ever since. Remarkably, every single one of the four members is a songwriter, and every single member takes their turn as lead vocalist on the songs. I kind of wish my band was like that. That was Money City Maniacs, written and sung by guitarist Patrick Pendland. Speaking of great bands and great musicians, Toto formed in 1977. They were six members of the top musicians in Los Angeles. The founding member with the longest staying power was probably guitarist Steve Lukather. He's the last of the founding members to tour. A fair chance you'll find him touring to this day. Sing along, this is Africa on Bryan Adams.

If you just joined us, welcome to Brian Adams Radio, and I'm Brian Adams. All right, this next one comes in with a groove you'll recognize instantly. I'm talking about Rock the Casbah by The Clash from their album Combat Rock. Pure inspiration, pure adrenaline, big riff, stripped down beat, just enough attitude to make you lean in.

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Gotta do a quick nod to my friend Michelle Pagliaro, What the Hell I Got. Up next, Feels Like the First Time from Foreigner. The song was written by Mick Jones before he even had a band. The band he did eventually put together helped bring to the world what would go on tour and be there forever, Foreigner. This is among the songs that Lou Gramm auditioned to become the lead singer of the band. Talking about nailing an audition, here's Foreigner with Feels Like the First Time.

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sex and candy. Sounds like Marcy Playground is getting their summer plans in order. How about you? What's the perfect summer? Find a hammock, get in the hammock, stay in the hammock. I say get in it, and then get in the pool, and then get in the lake. Whatever you got. Now, I don't have a summer playlist, but if I did, this next song would definitely be on it. John Mellencamp, Jack and Diane, with the great guitar of Mick Ronson.

It's Only Love, classic version, Bryan Adams featuring Tina Turner. Talk about stage presence. It's a daunting thing to have hopped on the stage with Tina Turner. And I did it 21 nights in a row on my European tour in 1985. Unforgettable experience, something I will absolutely cherish for my whole life. Speaking of beautiful singers and summertime, I love this next song. It's by Lana Del Rey. It's called Summertime Sadness, right here on Bryan.

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Four Non Blondes with What's Up. Good song title, written by lead singer Linda Perry. Back then, she was a waitress, and she was pals with Third Eye Blind frontman Stephen Jenkins. They would play the music they were working on for each other, including What's Up, as well as Semi-Charmed Life. Collectively, the songs shared between the two of them back then would go on to sell 17 billion records. Oh, sorry, 17 million. So if you think you've got a song in you, you better put it down. Coming up, Van Halen and Panama.

So Happy It Hurts, the title track from my 2022 album of the same name, So Happy It Hurts. That album was a lot of fun to make because I got to live my dream of being a drummer. I was able to go into the studio with my engineer Hayden, and the two of us would cut tracks just to a click track and see if I can make my dream as a drummer come true. And that, my friends, is how So Happy It Hurts happened. Fun times, all things considered. Now, She Sells Sanctuary by The Cult on Bryan Adams Radio.